thing. 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Like a sex machine, man. 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
1: 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But I don't know about that.

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Well, they're so lonely. They'll be so lonely, they could die.

It's not time to make a change. Just relax, take it easy. You're still young, that's your fault.

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You didn't even want me around. And now I'm back to let you know I can really shake 'em down.